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gone. It is Adam with you. We just have another great hour lined up. But we call more music variety. 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